grab your hand and dance with you. Night falls when you go to bed. You're my big sister and I think I'm mad.

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You said I wasn't a good icebreaker, and that's when I ran out of things to say.

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2: Thank you very much.

We're going to do a couple of Julia Lee songs for you now, and hope you like her, or learn to like her after this. This is kind of a crowd participation song anyway, so if you want to get a little loose, you'll figure it out what you're supposed to do.

tonight. Thank you. How about that Sue and her screaming? That's pretty good, huh?

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If you want it, then why don't you act like it? I got a lot. You can't have anything you wish. I wish that you would try my fish. If you want it, come and get it. Better get it while it's hot. If you want it, come and get it. Better get it while it's hot. If you want it, then why don't you act like it?

0: You know, I love Billie Holiday because she was also rumored to be a bisexual singer. She liked to drink sometimes and get crazy too, like Sue's been known to do.
1: Giving away my secrets.
0: And I also love Etta James and had the pleasure of opening for Etta James about 5 or 6 times at home, and never saw a lady move her big butt quite like that the way she does. And I love this song that they both recorded, and that's why I chose to do it here.

The story you're about to hear is true. This is Sister Candy Cane, and I was called out on a case. At 2:15 p.m., there was a knock on my door. I opened the door, and a young lady was standing there. Her eyes were tear-stained, and her heart was heavy-laden. And I asked her to tell me her story. When she did, I said, "You've come to the right place, the soul-saving station." At 3:30 p.m., her husband came in. A worldly man, a man who had once walked with God the straight away. And I asked him to sit down and listen to her story. And this is what she had to say. Get out the dragnet for Jesus.

0: Hallelujah. 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
1: Yes.
0: This song is another gospel song. Hope you can stand it. It is a Sunday, isn't it? So yeah. We just do all these gospel songs today.

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Keep the blues alive.

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1: This is Steady Rollin' Bob Margolin. 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

0: Sue B.I. 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
1: Oh, yeah. 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

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It's okay. 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
1: Hello, Portugal. This is John Namath calling from Memphis, Tennessee, and I'm just going to let you know that I listen to Blues Meant Falando with DJ Hernani. I love it. Tune in and check out them blues.

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1: Hi, this is Paul Lamb talking to you from Bluesment, Falando, Rua, FM. Thank you very much.

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1: 70 billion people of Earth.
2: Where are they hiding?
1: The 70 billion people of Earth.
2: Where are they hiding?
1: The 70
2: billion people of Earth. Where are they hiding?
1: The 70 billion people of Earth.
2: Where are they hiding?
1: The 70 billion people of Earth.
2: Where are they hiding?
1: The 70 billion people of Earth.
2: Where are they hiding?
3: The 70
1: billion people of Earth.
2: Where are they hiding?
3: Program active. Let's go out. 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Dot com. 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
4: You do not, sir. You do not. Thank you, however, your kind words, Mikhail. This is in... Good evening. This is in response to a request from the band that I creep to the front in my usual sensuous fashion and win you over to the band's cause by a few well-chosen and personable words. Hello.